0: It's Abraham Mateo and Anna Mina, Quiero Dicete, starting off this week's edition of your Global Hits Radio Show World Mix. I want to tell you something, literal translation. How you doing? Rupert back with you in the studio for the next 2 hours. You safe, you fit, you well? Have you ever had a debt that someone's come around to your house to collect? Well, we're going to be dropping off in Venezuela during today's show around a different style of debt collection. The devil's in the detail. A little clue for you there. Yep. Unusual debt collection methods. Embarrassing people into paying. No violence.
1: Let me tell you.

Mr. Michael Jackson for All Time. Before that, Paul Russell, Little Boo Thang here on the World Mix. Yeah, how you doing? How's your family? In the Palmer household? All good, thank you. Yeah, we're well. Busy week in the old day job. That's nothing new there. So excited to have some time with the family. Little Peanut in the last weeks of his primary school. Just about ready to leave and to go on to big school next term. All rather exciting. What's your family up to? Why not? Let us know. Studio at worldmixradioshow.co.uk.

That's Anglo-Italian producer Daniel Gaudi, known for fusing dub, electronica, world beat and reggae. And that's probably one of his best-known songs, Safani, from 2004. An eclectic global mix of thoughts and beats for you there. Yeah, so, have you ever owed a debt? Have you ever had someone come around to your door? You know, one of those bailiffs, debt collectors. We're going to take you over to Venezuela's capital right now. And a slightly different methodology around debt collection. Dr. Diablo, Dr. Devil, is the man we're meeting. Welcome to Purgatory, the sign above his office.

Now, don't forget, if you fancy a shout out, love to hear from you as always. Email address studio@wellmixedradioshow.co.uk. And that's exactly what Angela Fifield, Mel Penfold, Eddie McIntosh, Lucy Ann Williams, Pauline Cottam, Christine Belton Brown, and Joni Pilmore have done. Thanks for tuning in. Hope you're enjoying our worldwide musical journey today.

don't know if you saw on the internet or in the newspapers this week, plans to build the world's biggest cruise ship. It would cost £12 billion. What's that, about $15-16 billion? And would be a mile long, housing 80,000 people. Over four times as long as its nearest rival, the planned Freedom Ship will sail the seven seas as an independent city-state operating outside the jurisdiction of any single nation. It's a floating city. It's got all on it. Looking at a picture, I don't know. That's a long ship. It kind of looks like a cross between a cruise ship and some containers. It's got all manner of stuff on it, including a football pitch, onboard nuclear reactor, concert hall, convention centre, water park, 15,000 capacity sports stadium. Just to start, would you move to live on a floating city?

Rewinding back to 2014, got to number one in the country and Western charts. Dustin Lynch here in a world mix. One hell of a night. Was one hell of a all the time with a world mix.

So still to come in this hour, fellow presenter Dan Sweeney in as always. He's here with a one-hit wonder classic. That's an artist that only made it big once in the US Billboard chart. Today, Dan looking back to 1995. And in the Palmer household, if you were tuning in last week, you may be aware that little Peanut, 11-year-old son, is getting ready to, he wants to do a triathlon. So fair play to the boy. This week, a 4.5 mile walk with scouts all over the countryside, plus a big bike ride. He's really getting into this. So props to little Peanut, in the mood for fitness.

0: Bill Withers, Lovely Day. Before that, Billy Joel, Piano Man. Did you know the story around that song? So, written whilst Joel was hiding from a restrictive recording contract, unable to release music under his own name, performing nightly in a piano bar for $100 a week, gathering the stories that became the song. Piano Man, a story about himself, released in 73. Classic tunes on the World Mix.
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In the House of Stone and Light, number 14, in May of 1995, Martin Page, an English singer, songwriter, and bass player. 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We'll keep marching down the road of One Hit Wonders next time. Until then, you have a great day.

You went to your Formula One. Did you watch the Monaco Grand Prix last weekend? Is that your kind of sport? It is for Rupert. So I thought we would celebrate that amazing location. Haven't been there. Haven't got enough money. Love to go one day. Mrs. P, are you listening?

0: So we're now in number two of your Global Hits radio show. Our worldwide tour continues with music from all four corners, as well as chapter one. That's where we dig out the tape you released from a different artist. Jessie J up on the playlist today, as well as the 80s fix, rewinding to yesteryear. Taylor Dane and Kim Sims getting you on the dance floor, dusting off those vinyls on the turntable. Don't go anywhere. More to come in the next 60 minutes.
1: 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I demand it.

Cheat Codes and Dante Klein on the second half of your worldwide musical tour. Now up real soon, chapter one. That's where we dig out the debut release from a different artist each week. And it's back to 2011 today with Jessie J.

It's chapter one, here on the World Mix, where we dig out the very first hit from a famous artist. It's where it all started, and it's coming up next.

chapter one today, rewinding actually back to the end of 2010. Do It Like a Dude, the debut single by British singer-songwriter Jessie J, released as the lead single from her debut studio album Who You Are, released online at the back end of that year and then physically in January 2011, peaked to number two on the UK singles charts. Do It Like a Dude, a song with attitude, swagger, all about what women can do when empowered. Forget their man, them.

Mano de Mango with Peter Gabriel Biko here on the World Mix. Now, still to come in this hour of the 80s fix, that's where the boss of the station grants us permission to go down to the record library, rooting around in it, you know what I mean, digging out classics from yesteryear, give them a little dust off. Today, Taylor Dane and Kim Sims lined up on the turntable. That's still to come, so don't go anywhere.

Natalie Smith got in touch. She said, Rupert, you were talking about the Formula One Grand Prix in Monaco in the first hour. What do you think of the new setup, the new regulations? If I'm honest with you, Natalie, it's not great, is it? How many cars retired at the last race? Four, was it? Max Verstappen, Lando Norris, you know. Is that racing? Hopefully things will get better. Yeah, but not amazing at the moment. What's it for you? Why not let us know? Are you a fan of Formula One? Have they ruined it? What can they do to improve it? Bring back the V8s, that's what I say. Yeah, let's do that. Still to come in this hour, the 80s fix, digging out classics from yesteryear. Kim Sims on the turntable alongside Taylor Dane, getting you in the mood with a classic now from Duran Duran.

0: I was telling my brother-in-law that we used to drink in the same pub as Simon Le Bon and the rest of the gang when Turan Turan were
1: new.
0: That was my little claim to fame. I was telling him that and he went, oh, that pub, the Ship in Wandsworth. I said, yeah. He said, that was my local. I used to drink there also. Maybe I knew him before I knew him.

Your World Mix flight stopping off in South Africa with Notho Majola. And after that, Charlie B. Told you we're getting around today. And talking about getting around today, going back in time next with the 80s mix. Classics from Taylor Dane and Kim Sims. Have you got your dancing shoes on?

0: 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From 1980 to 1989.
1: It's awesome. It's awesome.
0: One hit after another. 10 years of solid hits, and you can hear it right here.

0: The 86 today, first going back to 1987 with Tell It To My Heart, Taylor Dane's explosive breakthrough hit, Husky voice. In fact, it was her voice that won over producers, because originally the song was recorded by Louisa Florio, but they ditched her for Taylor Dane because of her voice. And it possibly was a good move. Got to number 7 in the US Billboard Hot 100, number 3 in the UK, and won a Grammy for Best Pop Vocal Performance. There you go. And then, of course, it was over to Kim Sims, Too Blind to See It, from 1991. Of course, her signature tune, all about a woman who realises her partner's been cheating but is in denial. Produced by Steve Selkirli, one of Chicago's most influential house music figures, of course. Still sounds great. One of my all-time favourites, Kim Sims, Too Blind to See It. Maybe you've got some memories you'd love to hear on the show on the 80s Fix. Why not let us know? Studio at worldmixradioshow.co.uk. We will dig them out from the back of the record library, give them a little bit of a dust off and put them on the air next week. Is that a deal?
1: Let me say it as simply as I can. Yes.

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Thank you ever so much for your time and your company today. 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We shall do it all over again in 7 days' time. So please do make it a date, put it in your phone, in your diary, and we'll see you there. You, me, your friends, here on your favourite station, here on the World Mix.

with the lifestyle and everything that came with the promoting and the DJing and flying around the world and everything like that, you know, I got into cocaine. But I never smoked spit. 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But I was a big time cocaine addict. 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

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No Donald Glover. 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

we were just two lovers. 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

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This week we are celebrating the release of the brand new DC4 EP. This is a series we put together to spotlight new and emerging talent on the label. And this one features two debuts from Roddy Lima and Adam Selleck. There's also a new track from Cassia and a collaboration from this week's guest Township Rebellion and Fatmasima. This mix was recorded live at Unterholz Festival in Germany last summer. Let's go.

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Now watch. You gotta keep them engaged. First, you slightly pull away. Just like this. Just a little bit longer this time.

regardless of what you offer them, people will be chasing those highs. One after another after another. And that's exactly why they are here now. To have their minds be constantly stimulated. You gotta keep them engaged